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0: The Sheepdogs is a Canadian band formed in 2004 at the University of Saskatchewan under the name of The Breaks. The original members of the band were Ewan Curry, Ryan Golan, and Sam Corbett. The trio was gravitated to blues rocks when they just started jamming out in Corbett's parents' basement. Some bands often cited as early influences are the Black Keys, Kings of Leon, Creedence Clearwater Revival, and the Allman Brothers. The band released a self-titled EP in 2006 under the name of The Breaks. But after Liot Hansen was added to the band, they changed their names to The Sheepdogs. One of the most popular songs from The Sheepdogs is called I Don't Know. It was considered a certified platinum in Canada in 2012. Another single that was a hit was Feeling Good. This song was played at Toronto Maple Leafs home games after every goal the Maple Leafs scored in the 2015-2016 season. Over the past two decades, the Sheepdogs have won the ears of many who enjoy rock music. I'm Cody Schroeder, and this has been a CJIQ Music Note.
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1: I'm Willow Bridges, and you're listening to a CJIQ Music Note. With an astounding 104 award nominations and 42 award wins, the Arctic Monkeys have solidified their standings in the indie rock and post-punk scenes. The band formed in 2002 in Sheffield, England, with members Alex Turner, Matt Helders, Nick O'Malley, and Andy Nichols. Two of the boys, Alex Turner and Matt Helders, were actually neighbors and close friends who met Andy all the way back in secondary school. But unfortunately for the band, Nichols would be stepping away shortly after the release of their first album in 2004. Nichols ended up being replaced by another long-term friend, Jamie Cook. Fortunately, in 2005, the band ended up signing to Domino Records, an independently owned label based in London, England. The band has gone on to release a multitude of hit albums like AM, which includes songs like Why'd You Only Call Me When You're High and I Wanna Be Yours. The most recent Arctic Monkeys released was October 2022 with album The Car, which was released during their tour of the same name, The Car Tour, which ended October 2023. Hopefully, we will continue to see more from the boys in the next few years and that they take a much-needed rest after their tour. And this has been a CJIQ Music Note.
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1: Good evening, sir. 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

0: I'm Michael Morwood, and this is a CJIQ Music Note. Gorillaz, the world's biggest virtual band that have been blurring the lines of fiction and reality since 2000, collaborating with some of the biggest artists around the globe, like Elton John, MF Doom,
1: slow it down some, no split clown bump,
0: Tame Impala, De La Soul.
2: Are you kidding?
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0: But who's really behind the iconic cartoon facade of the Gorillaz? Where did they come from? And how did they become the musical juggernaut that they are today?
4: Elevator going up.
0: First off, let's address the elephant in the room. Who are the Gorillaz? Well, in their music videos, album art, and merchandise, the Gorillaz are made up of four distinct cartoon characters. 2D, the tall and lanky Britpop frontman, Murdoch Nichols, the band's green-skinned maniacal founding member and bass player, Noodle, their kid guitar player, and Russell, their drummer, who also happens to be possessed by the spirit of rapper Del the Funky Homo Sapien. But in reality, these weird and wonderful characters are just the public-facing Gorillaz, and the band is actually the brainchild of two people. With all the music being done by the Blur frontman, Damon Albarn, and all the iconic visuals being done by the Tank Girl artist, Jamie Hewlett. The pair came up with the idea while they were watching MTV one day, with Damon saying in an interview with Wired back in 2008, "If you watch MTV for too long, it's a bit like hell." This was the beginning of the boy band sort of explosion, and it just felt so manufactured. And we were like, well, let's make a manufactured band, but make it kind of interesting. And thus, Gorillaz were born. With massive hits under their belt like Clint Eastwood, Feel Good Inc., and Stylo, the Gorillaz can still fill arenas to this day, while still managing to experiment with new sounds on every album. This has been a Music Note on CJIQ.
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1: From the National Newsroom of the Canadian Press, I'm David Augustine. Vice President J.D. Vance left Washington for Switzerland Saturday night to continue ceasefire talks with Iran. Vance said he hopes to discuss Iran's nuclear stockpile and Israel's war against Iran-backed Hezbollah in Lebanon. Before his flight took off, Iran announced it was shutting down the Strait of Hormuz over what it said were ceasefire violations by Israel in southern Lebanon.
2: Iran is keeping the Strait of Hormuz closed, putting the newly signed agreement under immediate pressure. Earlier this week, President Trump and Iran's president signed a memorandum of understanding, giving the two sides 60 days to reach a final agreement. The deal calls for the critical waterway to reopen. Iran says that will not happen after Israel's deadly strikes on Lebanon.
1: That was ABC's Allison Kosick reporting. Quebec's public security minister has appointed an independent observer to monitor investigations into serious racism allegations involving Montreal police officers. The investigations began after a Montreal Nord patrol unit was dismantled and officers were removed from public-facing duties. Allegations under review include claims that officers targeted racialized citizens and kept locks of their hair as trophies. The government says further action, including a possible public inquiry, remains on the table once the investigations are complete. In the U.S., a growing fire emergency in Los Angeles. Governor Newsom has proclaimed a state of emergency for L.A. County, responding to the Boyle Heights warehouse fire days after it ignited. Officials say the fire at a cold storage warehouse is becoming more complicated due to rotting food inside the building, creating a hazard for first responders. Los Angeles Mayor Karen Bass, alongside fire officials, at a briefing late Saturday.
3: We have, of course, activated the emergency operations center to be immediately activated and to take such steps as may be necessary for the protection of health, life, and property.
1: Los Angeles officials say there are two shelters available to residents near the fire. The Carolina Hurricanes brought their Stanley Cup celebration to downtown Raleigh Saturday. Thousands of fans arrived hours early to line sidewalks for the team's victory parade or pack in near the Raleigh stage where the Hurricanes were set to cap off the festivities. The team boarded double-decker buses to start the parade, greeted by fans screaming, chanting, waving flags, and wearing Carolina jerseys, still buzzing from the franchise beating Mitch Marner and the Vegas Golden Knights last weekend to win the cup for the second time. And Canada's inflation rate is expected to rise in May, largely because of higher oil and gas prices. The annualized inflation rate was 2.8% in April, and economists expect it to reach 3% in May. The Bank of Canada has said it has seen limited evidence of higher energy prices spreading to other goods and services, and is committed to preventing persistent inflation. This is the Canadian Press. In sports, the Saskatchewan Roughriders held off the host Calgary Stampeders in a 40-37 overtime win at McMahon Stadium. Keon Schaefer-Baker scored two touchdowns in the game and says the Roughriders remained stout in the face of Calgary's comeback.
4: They say the game's not over until the clock hits zero, but we had a little bit of extra time on that clock, but we kept fighting and we found a way.
1: Defending Grey Cup champion Roughriders improved to 2-0 to start the season. The Stampeders dropped to 0-2. And superstar Mohamed Salah and the rest of the Egyptian World Cup team face off today in Vancouver against New Zealand, the tournament's bottom-ranked team. The third match at BC Place Stadium has a tough act to follow for local fans after Thursday's historic 6-0 win by Team Canada over Qatar, but there's a lot at stake for supporters of the All Whites and the Pharaohs. New Zealand, Egypt, Belgium, and Iran all sit on 1 point in Group G after a pair of draws. The president of the Egyptian-Canadian Society of BC says he expects 15,000 Egyptian fans in BC Place. From the Canadian Press, I'm David Augustine.
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0: This is a CJIQ Music Note. I'm Lily Bunny. You know them, you've heard them, you may even love them. Linkin Park is one of the best-selling bands of the 21st century and a complete icon of alt rock. Whether it's Hybrid Theory being their first studio album and one of the best-selling albums in the US, or even their inspiration to other bands like One OK Rock or Bring Me the Horizon, Linkin Park is everywhere. You've heard them, I'm sure. You cannot escape them, especially if you often listen to alt rock, heavy metal, or even a bit of hip hop. Their music even became so iconic that one of their songs, What I've Done, is heavily associated with the ending of the 2007 Transformers movie, which absolutely exploded into pop culture. Their music has infected every inch of pop culture for so many years, there's no way you haven't heard any of their songs. Whether it's Shadow of the Day, In the End, or Numb, I guarantee everyone who has listened to any alt rock has at least one song from Linkin Park that they consider their favorite. 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

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What's going on? It's Trev, and we're kicking off the Sunday show with a bang. So stick around, because the World Cup date is coming up in a couple of minutes. Not before you've heard some more great tunes, though. Problems by We Were Sharks is coming up next. But first, here's Whoa by Hillsborough.

0: Brother Down by Sam Roberts here on 88.3, the Tri-Cities Alternative CJIQ. What's going on? It's Trev, and it's time for a little World Cup date, baby, getting your day kicked off on the best possible note. So let's get into it. Five games going on today. Tunisia played Japan at midnight way earlier this morning. Spain takes on Saudi Arabia, which begins in about 2 hours, a little under 2 hours from now. Belgium is taking on Iran, which kicks off at 3 p.m. Uruguay and Cape Verde start their head-to-head at 6 p.m. And the final game of the day starts at 9 p.m. between New Zealand and Iraq. It should be a good day of matches, so remember to take standing breaks, drink lots of water, don't get glued to your couch, because, yeah, obviously you're going to be watching these games. You're going to want to be watching them. They're great. The World Cup has been nothing short of fabulous to watch so far, so I really hope you enjoy those games. You know I'll be watching them over here. And yeah, we got more tunes on the way, so stick around. Don't go anywhere.
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What's going on? It's Trev. And in a couple of minutes, we're going to talk about what kind of friend I am. Cyber talked about it late last week, and I wanted to add on, so stick around, because that's coming up in a few. In the meantime, more great music on your favorite radio station, Two Hearts by Danny Michel, coming up next. 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
1: 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What's going on? It's Trev, and Cyber talked about different friend types earlier this week, and I thought it would be fun to try and figure out which type of friend I am. So, according to their research, the four friend types get progressively more introverted as we go along, so I already know I'm going to fall somewhere in the middle of these four, but let's get a little more specific, shall we? The options are the butterfly, the evergreen, the firefly, and the wallflower. Without going too in-depth about each of the options, I'm definitely too social to be a wallflower, but not nearly extroverted enough to be a butterfly. So I'm either an evergreen who prefers deeper social interactions than the butterfly, or I'm the firefly who also prefers the deep social interactions, but also generally prefers to be less social overall. So with all that information, I think I'm a firefly. I definitely hate small talk. I don't enjoy it. I love having those deep conversations where you can connect with someone and really get down into the nitty gritty. But I also need my fair share of alone time. So I definitely prefer a little bit of antisocialism sometimes. So yeah, there we have it. I think after all of this deep and brooding introspection, I can guarantee with about 60% certainty that I am, in fact, a firefly. Take that, you stinky butterflies. My butt lights up.
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3: 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I'm Cody Stroder. Two of my favorite things are watching movies and enjoying the night sky. But what if we combine them? Well, that's what Movies in the Park aims to do. 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The movies will begin after sunset, so it's recommended to arrive by 9 p.m. This event is brought to you in partnership with the City of Waterloo and Princess Cinemas in support of the Food Bank of Waterloo Region. 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Hope to see you watching movies under the stars with us. This has been the Community Calendar on CJIQ.
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that was Naveed by Our Lady Peace here on 88.3 CJIQ. What's going on? It's Trev, and we're wrapping up the first hour of our Sunday show together. So to help us get up to the next one, how's about some more good tunes? Sound good to you? We got Rollin' by Current Swell coming up next, but first, here's Love It If We Made It by the 1975.

Believe by Mumford and Sons. 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What's going on? It's Trev, and we're kicking off another hour of the Sunday show, so stick around because it's going to be a good one. We're going to talk about celebrations going on today because there's a big one that I really hope you've already heard of. Details coming up in a few. Not before some more great tunes on your favorite station, though. 11:11 by the Arkells coming up next. First, here's Backbone by Monowales.

0: Up From the Bottom by Linkin Park. You're listening to 88.3, the Tri-Cities Alternative CJIQ. What's going on? It's Trev. And look, when I say this, I really, truly, sincerely hope that I'm not reminding you when we talk about this. Because today is, of course, none other than Father's Day. Whether it's your dad, your grandfather, your father figure, or a friend with a kid, don't miss the opportunity to tell them how much they mean to you today. Maybe share some fond memories or ask them for some stories that maybe one day can be passed down to the next generation. But no matter what, make sure you don't forget to wish whoever it is you see as a father figure in your life a very happy Father's Day. Because honestly, fathers don't hear it enough, and that needs to end. I'm putting a stop to it. Tell your dad you love him. Tell him today. If not today, then when?
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What's going on? It's Trev. And stick around, because in a couple of minutes, we're talking about Timmy's and their new updated specialty menu. It's all going to be very delicious. We got a delicious chat coming up, so stick around, because it's coming in a couple of minutes. In the meantime, some more great music on your favorite radio station. Can't Stop by the Red Hot Chili Peppers. That's coming up next. But first, here's Backseat by Baloo Brigada.

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1: This is a CJIQ Music Note. I'm Sadie Lola. Flannel Angst Distortion. The 90s were a pivotal point in music, switching from glossy 80s hair metal into gritty Seattle grunge. Who do we have to thank for this music 180?
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3: Nirvana.
1: 1987, Aberdeen, Washington. Kurt Cobain, Chris Novoselic, and later Dave Grohl founded Nirvana, blending the sounds of 70s doom metal and the punk metal from 80s and 90s to give their band their legendary sound. The band released their first album, Bleach, in 1989. Although still grunge, this album showcased more of an experimental sound.
4: That's the kind of band we used to be. We used to be more like Gang of Four, new wave influence, like more experimental with more noise and different effects boxes and stuff.
1: 2 years later, the band would skyrocket into mainstream success with the surprise explosion of Smells Like Teen Spirit. In 1993, Nirvana released their third and final studio album, In Utero, with songs such as All Apologies and Heart-Shaped Box topping the charts. The band would come to an end in April of 1994, following the untimely passing of lead singer and guitarist Kurt Cobain. To this day, Nirvana's raw sound, honest lyrics, and iconic look still remains untouched, giving a voice to the unheard for generations to come. This has been Music Notes on CJIQ.
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Waste a Moment by Kings of Leon here on 88.3 CJIQ. What's going on? It's Trev and question for you. Question for everyone, really. How does everyone feel about crispy chicken sandwiches? More specifically, what about ones from non-traditional chicken places? Believe it or not, or if, you know, you were paying attention earlier, I'm talking about Tim Hortons. I don't remember them ever selling a Tim Hortons crispy chicken sandwich, but apparently they did. And even more, they're making a comeback this summer as Timmy's shakes up their menu during the World Cup. They're also releasing a new lineup of frozen quenchers, which can't say that I've ever tried one of those, but they do sound, you know, pretty quenching. Pretty

0: thoughts on the new updated Tim Hortons menu for the summer. I would love to hear them.
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Kingdom of Fear by Cameron Whitcomb here on 88.3, the Tri-Cities Alternative. 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What's going on? It's Trev, and we're wrapping up another hour of the Sunday show, so stick around, because we got more great tunes headed your way. Here's The Kids Aren't Alright by The Offspring.

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1: Now this update from the Canadian Press. Flooding in Montreal's West Island on the South Shore caused road closures and power outages after heavy rain swept through southern Quebec over the weekend. Environment Canada says some areas received between 100 and 150 millimeters of rain in just a few hours yesterday. Emergency officials say the Saw Creek wildfire near the village of Lytton, B.C. is still considered out of control. Dozens of evacuation orders and watches are in effect for the area. U.S. Vice President J.D. Vance is meeting with top Iranian officials today as the White House looks to build out the interim deal to end the war in Iran, reached by the two sides last week. The interim deal between the U.S. and Iran is meant to stop fighting on all fronts, including Lebanon. And at the World Cup, superstar Mo Salah and Egypt face off against New Zealand in Vancouver tonight. It's the third match at BC Place Stadium. New Zealand, Egypt, Belgium, and Iran all sit on 1 point in Group G after a pair of draws. From the Canadian Press, I'm Dom Mitchell.
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You're listening to 88.3 CJIQ. What's going on? It's Trev, and we're kicking off the first hour of our Sunday afternoon show. So stick around, because it's going to be a good one. We're talking about a new movie that was confirmed, more or less. Obviously, no official word, but you're not going to want to miss the details coming up in a few, so stick around. In the meantime, more great music coming up on your favorite radio station. Here's Little Dark Age by MGMT.

0: Nowhere by Sam Roberts here on 88.3, the Tri-Cities Alternative. What's going on? It's Trev. And in case you missed it, Canadian icon and national treasure Mike Myers made headlines last week when he was asked about the possibility of picking back up an old film franchise of his. During Trevor Noah's World Cup watch party hosted on his official YouTube channel, Mike Myers was quick to answer when asked if there was a possibility in seeing an Austin Powers 4. Without even a second of hesitation, Myers confirmed that yes, a fourth Austin Powers movie would eventually be made, which is a huge news for fans of the British super spy and international man of mysteries trilogy of films, the most recent of which released way back in 2002. If you want to see the clip for yourself, you can head over to Trevor Noah's YouTube channel and watch it there. But for me personally, I love those movies dearly, and the thought of a new one being made mostly just excites me. Like, sure, don't get me wrong, it could be bad, of course. But even if it is, would that make me not love it more? As a huge, huge fan of terrible movies, I'm in a win-win scenario here. Because either it's going to be good, and I'm going to love it, or it's going to be bad, and I'm going to love it even more. But let me know what you think. Send me a DM on our Instagram account, CJIQ883Fans, and let me know if you're excited or nervous for Austin Powers 4.
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You're listening to 88.3 CJIQ. What's going on? It's Trev. And stick around, because in a couple of minutes, we're going to talk about something that I don't even want to talk about. I know. I choose the things we talk about, and sometimes that means talking about something you don't want to talk about. What does it have to do with? The Boston Bruins. That's all I'm going to give you. Details coming up in a few. In the meantime, more great tunes here on your favorite radio station. Bob Cajun by The Tragically Hip coming up in a bit. Panoramic View by AWOL Nations coming up next. But first, here's Victim of Luck by Metric.

0: 2011, took home that same Selke trophy 6 times, which serves as the most any person has won it ever. He holds that record alone and served as the team's captain following the departure of franchise great Zdeno Chara. Does it pain me to talk about the Bruins in a positive manner? Yes. Yes, it does. But am I still happy for Bruins fans who are getting one of their franchise's greatest players added to the rafters? Also, yes. Okay, that's enough. That's about all the positivity I'm willing to share when it comes to the Boston Bruins. So if you want to read more about it, you can head over to NHL.com for more info.
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2: 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June 22nd sees Young the Giant, Cold War Kids, and Almost Monday playing history in Toronto. This show was relocated from its original venue of the RBC Amphitheater. June 26th sees the Strombellas play Jackson Triggs Winery in Niagara-on-the-Lake. That's part of their summer concert series. July 11th sees Big Wreck and Death from Above 1979 playing Pier 4 Park in Hamilton. That's the Because Beer Craft Beer Festival. Hillside in Guelph returns July 17th to 19th. By Perula, Stars, 3 Days Grace, The Darcys, and Holorado all headlining that weekend. JJ Wild and Finger 11 both play Lucknow's Music in the Fields August 28th. And September 5th, Mother Mother, Boy Golden, and Valley all set to headline the Endless Summer Festival at Victoria Park in Kitchener. That's your CJIQ Concert Connection.
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I Don't Know by Bi Parula here on 88.3, the Tri-Cities Alternative CJIQ. What's going on? It's Trev, and we're wrapping up another hour here on the Sunday Show. So stick around, because we got more tunes headed your way, and you're going to love them. Invisible by the Zolas is coming up next, but not until we've heard Let's Go

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Out of My League by Fitz and the Tantrums here on 88.3 CJIQ. What's going on? It's Trev, and we're kicking off the final hour of our Sunday show together. So stick around, because I think it's going to be a good one. We're going to talk about World Cup specialty patches in a couple of minutes. We talked about it last week, but there's even more to talk about, so stick around. Details coming up in a few. In the meantime, more great music headed your way. I Hear You Calling by Gob coming up next, but first, here's Come Apart by the Blue Stones.

0: The Way You Used to Do by Queens of the Stone Age here on 88.3 CJIQ. What's going on? It's Trev. And we talked earlier this week about the different specialty jersey patches being worn at this year's World Cup. But after doing even more research, it turns out I actually missed the coolest and arguably most important one. I mentioned that every player making their fifth World Cup appearance will be wearing a legacy patch on their sleeve. But there's something even more special for the two players making their sixth World Cup appearances. Lionel Messi and Cristiano Ronaldo have just become the first two players in history to compete in six World Cups for their countries. And to commemorate the history unfolding in front of everyone's eyes, they're each wearing a legacy patch with their own silhouettes on them. Ronaldo's has his arms wide in the stance he usually takes before taking a free kick, and Messi's has his arms out wide up top, showing off the celebration he usually does following a goal. If you want to see the patches for yourself, you can search up Messi and Ronaldo legacy patches, which should show you what you're looking for, but they do look really, really cool, in my opinion anyway.
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Letterman by Gay 90s here on 88.3 CJIQ. What's going on? It's Trev. And stick around because we're talking about everybody's favorite puppets in a couple of minutes. It's none other than... you thought I was going to give it away. Nice try. If you want to know what we're talking about, stick around. It's coming up in a few. In the meantime, more great tracks on your favorite station. All My Life by the Foo Fighters coming up next. But first, here's Lost by Almost Monday.

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0: CJIQ Music Note. I'm Gareth Horn, and I got a question for you. Do you know this song? That's Californication by the Red Hot Chili Peppers. When it comes to spicing up the music industry, nobody does it quite like him. But was it all sunshine and rainbows for the gang?
1: I don't know if you know this, but I was a philosophy student at Harvard Graduate School for about 15 years before I joined the band.
0: The Fiery Four, Anthony Kiedis, Flea, Hillel Slovak, and Jack Irons founded the band back in 1982 and hit the scene playing live shows in small Hollywood clubs. A couple of years after those humble beginnings, they made their debut album called the Red Hot Chili Peppers. It did well, but the band wanted more. Their third album, The Uplift Mofo Party Plan, peaked at 148 on the Billboard 200, which was great, but came at a cost. They lost one of their best friends and core members, Hillel Slovak, to an overdose.
1: It was much less a loss to the band than it was just to our personal lives. I mean, he was our friend before he was our guitar player.
0: This shocked the band, but wanting to keep the fire going, they pressed on. They hit a period where they would gain and drop members like flies, but ultimately settled with the peeps that we know and love today. Anthony on vocals, Flea on bass, John Frusciante on guitar, and Chad Smith on drums. The boys signed with Warner Bros., getting Rick Rubin as their producer, and 9 years later dropped the bombshell that took the world by storm, Californication, which has 10 of their 50 best songs ever. The band went on to make more bangers and even came back in 2022 for one last hurrah. This has been Music Notes on CJIQ.
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0: Audacious by Franz Ferdinand here on 88.3 CJIQ, the Tri-Cities Alternative. What's going on? It's Trev. And question for you. I want you to take this very seriously because it's a very serious question. Here it is. Are you a fan of the Muppets? You know, like Kermit the Frog and Miss Piggy and the rest of the gang. Or, you know, maybe you're more partial to the superheroes from the Marvel Comics? Well, in the off chance that you like both of those things that I just mentioned, I might have the greatest news you've ever heard, because it was announced this week that the Muppets would be celebrating their show's 50th anniversary by teaming up with Marvel's Mightiest Heroes. There's not much known about it other than it's going to be coming out later this year in September. So if you want to read all there is to know about it, you can head over to marvel.com for more information. Is it something I'm going to be checking out? Probably not. I like the Muppets, but I prefer watching them on the big screen, and I've never been much of a comics guy. Although I do like the MCU. Do I think this crossover is weird? Yes. I don't think there's any way around it. It is kind of a weird crossover, but it's not the weirdest. You know, Marvel's crossed over with the likes of Phineas and Ferb in the past, so I don't think there's anything super special about this one in particular. But yeah, you can check out all the information on marvel.com for yourself, and it's coming out later this year in September.
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Good Time by the Darcys here on 88.3 CJIQ. I have been Trev. Thank you so much for allowing me to be a part of your Sunday afternoon and your morning if you stuck around this long. If you did, I appreciate you. Friendly reminder, I'll be back again tomorrow from 2 p.m. till 6 p.m., so be sure to tune in then. But until then, we got more great music headed your way. Weighty Ghost by Wintersleep, that's coming up next. But first, here's Turn the Lights On by Big Sugar.

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1: This is a CJIQ music note. I'm Caleb Cavalier. I wanna get my on the ceiling. Did you have a high school friend that you wanted to start a band with? Well, that's what Dan Arbrush and Patrick Carney did. After dropping out from college, Dan's dad told him that he needed to do something. So he started doing gigs at bars, and he got Patrick to record a demo with his band, but eventually ended up forming a two-man band with Patrick because nobody showed up, and they made an album in Patrick's parents' basement. It was a long road to fame for the Black Keys, as their sixth album, Brothers, was the first to get major airplay, with the song Howlin' For You being the most popular on the album and becoming a household name. In 2024, the Black Keys canceled the North American tour due to scheduling problems caused by their management, such as venues being booked by other acts, and they were told to cancel the tour. After firing their management team, the band released their 13th studio album, No Rain, No Flowers, on August 8, 2025, with the duo having two albums in the last 10 months, I can't wait to see what they do next. This has been Music Notes on CJIQ. CJIQ.

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4: 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I'm Trev, and if you could travel back in time to experience the 80s and earlier decades, would you? Well, thankfully, you're not going to need a time machine because the past is coming to us on June 26th with the Cruisin' on King Vintage Car Show. You can expect over a kilometer of vintage cars lined up for your viewing pleasure, as well as a ton of food trucks, vendors, a beer tent, and of course, live music performed by a Neil Young tribute band. The event is happening at Carl's Air Square and King Street between Water and Frederick, starting at 5:30 p.m. and going until 9:30 p.m., and if you're wondering what kinds of cars you might see, here's what I can tell you. The cutoff for submitting your vintage car is pre-1986, meaning the newest cars you'll see will be just turning 40 years old. So, if great music, old cars, and good food sounds like an awesome time, you're not going to want to miss this amazing event in the heart of downtown Kitchener. The Cruisin' on King Vintage Car Show, June 26th from 5:30 to 9:30 p.m. at Carl's Air Square on King Street. This has been a community calendar on CJIQ.
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0: This is a CJIQ Music Note. I'm Daniel Castle. I'm tired of this myth that rock music is dead and gone. Rock isn't dead. Bands like Turnstile are just taking it to new places. Turnstile got their start in the DIY hardcore scene in Baltimore, Maryland, playing in small venues like the Charm City Art Space. Turnstile's no overnight success. Current members Brendan Yates, Daniel Fang, and Pat McCrory all played hardcore scenes across the globe as part of fellow Baltimore hardcore bands Angel Dust and Trapped Under Ice. Current guitarist Meg Mills played for bands like Chubby and the Gang and Big Cheese. And then there's Franz Leone, who had never picked up a bass before he had joined the band, but was willing to learn for his love of the band and the people in it.
1: Everybody wanted to do this just because we liked chilling together. I didn't play bass guitar. I didn't play a stringed instrument before this. I was like, played the drums, like, sparingly. Mm-hmm. But, like, I don't know. It never felt like something we should go out and do, because we just, like, we only wanted to do it with each other.
0: Turnstile earned the respect of the industry and started to grab the attention of music fans when their third studio album, Glow On, earned them 3 Grammy nominations. Turnstile also grabbed the attention of Blink 182 and got to open for them on their farewell tour. After the success from Glow On, they locked themselves in the studio and created the album that has shot them into the mainstream. Never Enough is a perfect mix of catchy, hard-hitting, hardcore chord progressions with melodic vocals and catchy guitar tones and synths that grabbed music fans' attention and helped Turnstile break into the mainstream, with Never Enough debuting at number 9 on the Billboard 200s and number 2 in the top rock and alternative charts. Turnstile has proven to hardcore bands across the world that you can top the charts without sacrificing who you are as a band. Rock music is alive and well. This was a CJIQ Music Note.
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1: It's the CJIQ Community Calendar. I'm Cody Stroder. Two of my favorite things are watching movies and enjoying the night sky. But what if we combine them? Well, that's what Movies in the Park aims to do. Come to the Waterloo Park during this summer for cozy outdoor movie nights. Make sure to bring a blanket and some snacks to truly enjoy family-friendly films under the stars for free. That's right, this event is free to attend. There will be 3 days in June, July, and August when it will be happening. These days are June 11th, 18th, and 25th, July 9th, 16th, and 23rd, and August 6th, 13th, and 20th. The movies will begin after sunset, so it's recommended to arrive by 9 p.m. This event is brought to you in partnership with the City of Waterloo and Princess Cinemas in support of the Food Bank of Waterloo Region. 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That's events.waterloo.ca. Hope to see you watching movies under the stars with us. This has been the Community Calendar on CJIQ.
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0: Blink-182 has been through a lot. Ever since forming in 1992, who became a staple of the late 90s, early 2000s punk takeover, the band has experienced several falling outs, lineup changes, hiatuses, and reunions which have kept the fans on their toes over the past two decades. Blink-182 has had five guys a part of the band, but never more than three of them at a time. And while there's been many changes over the years, the one thing that's been consistent is the fact that when the band is together, they know how to make some good music.
1: At my show.
0: The band released their first debut album on February 17, 1995, called Cheshire Cat, featuring 16 songs. At the time, they were only known as Blink. They were asked to change their name because another group already had the name Blink. The guys delayed it for so long until they were forced to change it, which they decided on Blink 182. You may think that the 182 means something important, but it doesn't. They just made it up according to the band, but that doesn't stop them from making up stories of what it means. Today, Blink 182 continues to release popular songs such as Edging and One More Time.
1: Do I have to die?
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2: 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June 22nd sees Young the Giant, Cold War Kids, and Almost Monday playing history in Toronto. This show was relocated from its original venue of the RBC Amphitheater. June 26th sees the Strombellas play Jackson Triggs Winery in Niagara-on-the-Lake. That's part of their summer concert series. July 11th sees Big Wreck and Death from Above 1979 playing Pier 4 Park in Hamilton. That's the Because Beer Craft Beer Festival. Hillside in Guelph returns July 17th to 19th by Perula, Stars, 3 Days Grace, The Darcys, and Holorado, all headlining that weekend. JJ Wild and Finger 11 both play Lucknow's Music in the Fields August 28th, and September 5th, Mother Mother, Boy Golden, and Valley all set to headline the Endless Summer Festival at Victoria Park in Kitchener. That's your CJIQ Concert Connection.
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1: Now this update from the Canadian Press. Assembly of First Nations National Chief Sydney Woodhouse-Nipanak says National Indigenous Peoples Day must also be one of accountability. She says reconciliation cannot be accomplished by announcements and promises. The day honors the culture, histories, and contributions of First Nations, Inuit, and Métis people. Cooler overnight temperatures helped the fire fight near Lytton, British Columbia, but temperatures are expected to climb today. Stateside, extreme heat and dry, windy conditions are fueling several wildfires in the west parts of the United States. Meanwhile, France has restricted public alcohol consumption and outdoor sports as a heat wave bakes parts of Europe. About a third of France is under a red alert for heat, and high temperatures reached 40 degrees Celsius in some areas in a country where air conditioning isn't widespread. The forecast for Monday is even hotter. And fans are gathering in Vancouver ahead of today's World Cup match between Egypt and New Zealand. From the Canadian Press, I'm Naira Ahmed.
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